The habits of a leader. 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You're the magic god in you. We set each other free. When we win against you, baby.

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That's when I knew that your heart was scarring. Friends to lovers need a part to star in. Like, wait, babe, let me ask.

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1: They say the holy water's watered down, and this town's lost its faith. Our colors will fade eventually. So if our time is running out, day after day, we'll make the mundane a masterpiece. Oh my, my, oh my, my love. I take one look at you, you're taking me out.

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3: How can I not leak it? 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

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Okay, let's put my fake face on and pretend now. 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